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9: 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Hurry and Sunday at Harvey Norman. Preston's M5 onto the Hume motorway. A lot of activity going on. Heavy southbound traffic. Blair Athol smash has been reported. Blackstone Road near Bad Galley Road. Menai, Bangor and throughout the Sutherland Shire smoke haze this morning. Checking the M4 eastbound. Mulgoa Road, Jamison Town to Church Street, Parramatta. Looking good. 19 minutes is all it will take you. And in the CBD, we've got filming closing Bly Street in both directions between Bent Street and Hunter Street. 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A sunny afternoon for Sydney, 21 in the city, 25 in our west, currently 18 degrees. 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Shop TVs, fridges, washers, dryers, vacuums, air fryers and more. Hurry and Sunday at Harvey Norman. That's traffic on Smooth 95.3.
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11: Hello, I'm Eleanor Quirk. There are urgent calls to fix the reliability of our phone networks after dozens of calls to 000 failed in another Optus outage. The tech failure lasted for just over an hour yesterday, leaving customers in South Australia, Victoria, Tasmania and the NT unable to reach emergency services. Carol Bennett from the Australian Communications Consumer Action Network says outages are happening too often.
12: This is too important. This is people's lives. And we can't afford to continue to see this kind of a problem every couple of months and people's lives being put at risk.
11: Around a third of surveyed small businesses have considered closing their doors for good in the past year. The Australian Chamber of Commerce and Industry's released new research showing the nation's small businesses are under increasing stress from rising costs and red tape. The figures show a third of businesses are on the brink of collapse. Services have been held across America 25 years on from the 9/11 terror attacks. Thousands gathering at the site of the World Trade Center, the Pentagon and the Pennsylvania Field, where Flight 93 crashed after passengers fought back against the terrorists. A number of past presidents attending the New York commemoration, while Donald Trump led the service in Virginia. Meanwhile, actor and comedian Pete Davidson, who lost his dad on 9/11, has marked the anniversary by giving back. The former SNL star honouring his dad's legacy by launching 9/11 Day, a campaign to promote kindness and good deeds.
13: Julie Andrews' My Fair Lady is now playing for a strictly limited season at the Sydney Opera House. Book now.
11: The Knights have kept their grand final dream alive with a 20-10 point win over the Rabbitohs. Coach Justin Holbrook thanking Newcastle fans who made the trip to Sydney for the clash.
14: Yeah, really proud. Proud of the playing group, the staff, and obviously, as we saw at full time, how many fans made the effort to come down. That was unreal. You know, it's easy to sit at home and watch it, but to make the effort to come down and support the boys the way they did was unreal. So, really happy.
11: Finals action continues today when the Warriors face the Dolphins and the Sharks take on the Cowboys. And you're up to date on the latest from the newsroom.
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17: It is another busy Saturday and it's all happening at the Winona Spring Fair, which has kicked off and goes until 3 o'clock. 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Big job. 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

0: love that, especially on a Saturday morning. Richard Wilkins here on Smooth. Well, if you're looking for a good movie to see in cinemas this weekend, Practical Magic 2 is out, the sequel to the original cult classic. Sandra Bullock and Nicole Kidman back as the Owen sisters, whipping up a whole lot of fun again. They are terrific together, I gotta say. As far as the music's concerned, well, you just stay right where you are. We have it sorted. Smooth all day, every day. We'll be back in a sec.
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12: 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The average for E10 unleaded, 212.6 cents a litre. Some of the cheapest were found this morning, 189.9 at Metro Lansvale, and you'll pay 201.6 at Tanwar Lewisham. 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Sign up today. A sunny afternoon for Sydney, 21 expected in the city, 25 in our west, currently 19 degrees. 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

0: Well, there you go. One of my personal favourites right there. Richard Wilkins with you. Thank you for taking us for the ride if you are listening to us in the car. We have a traffic and news update soon, so let's keep the music rolling. More smooth favourites after a quick break.
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14: 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Hurry end Sunday at Harvey Norman. If you're heading north on the M1 Maroonga to the Hawkesbury River Bridge on the Pacific Motorway, it's a 13-minute run. No issues there. At Hoxton Park, reports of a crash on the M7 turnoff to Cow Pasture Road. Menai, Bangor and throughout the Sutherland Shire, lots of smoke haze this morning. In the CBD, we've got a film crew which has closed Bly Street in both directions between Bent Street and Hunter Street. If your dog could talk, they'd probably say, "Feed me that food you get from Pet Barn. It makes me feel so strong." talk to the Pet Barn team today about the right nutrition and get that feed good feeling. Bit of smoke haze about this morning, a sunny afternoon, 21 in the city, 25 expected in the west, currently 19 degrees. 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Shop TVs, fridges, washers, dryers, vacuums, air fryers and more. Hurry and Sunday at Harvey Norman. That's traffic on Smooth 95.3.
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3: Hello, I'm Eleanor Quirk. Tens of thousands of Americans have paused to mark the 25th anniversary of September 11. US Vice President J.D. Vance joining former presidents Bill Clinton, George W. Bush and Barack Obama at Ground Zero, while President Donald Trump's attended a service at the Pentagon with wife Melania. Defense Secretary Pete Hegseth says the attacks were one of the darkest days in their nation's history.
15: But evil did not get the last word. It never has, and it never will. 25 years later, America is stronger than ever before.
3: Optus is again under fire after another outage. Around 40 callers couldn't reach 000 during the tech failure yesterday that lasted just over an hour. The Australian Chamber of Commerce is calling on governments to do everything possible to keep small businesses open. New research shows around a third of businesses have considered closing their doors in the last 12 months due to rising financial pressures. 25% are considering closing within the next year. And Pink has broken her silence after copping days of backlash for supporting criticism of a fellow musician's pro-Palestine performance. Opening for Ed Sheeran, Macklemore performed a protest song calling for Palestine to be free. Pink reacted by resharing a post from an anti-Semitism group who slammed the performance. She's today issued a 1,000-word statement defending her actions and condemning the backlash against her.
1: Julie Andrews' My Fair Lady is now playing for a strictly limited season at the Sydney Opera House. Book now.
3: South Sydney's Wayne Bennett's launched a scathing attack on the NRL bunker after the Rabbitohs' 20-10 point finals loss to the Knights. The coach left fuming over a disallowed second half try that would have levelled the score, ruling winger Alex Johnson dropped the ball prior. The Rabbitohs' boss calling for the video ref to be scrapped.
16: I want to know who's refing the game. Is it the bunker or is it the referee? Because in the case of Alex Johnson, one there, or that Sullivan, he awarded a try. As I said, you can look at that 50 times. Everyone can come up with a different opinion on that. It's just too technical, not what the game needs.
3: And you're up to date on the latest from the newsroom.
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0: Oh, smooth weekend, sounding so good. Richard Wilkins here with a shout out to anyone doing a fitness challenge this month, especially if it's for a good cause. 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
1: 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The average for E10 unleaded is 212.6 cents a litre. Some of the cheapest were found this morning, 185.5 at Ampol Lansvale. You'll pay 202.7 at Speedway West Ride. Some of the cheapest diesel, 235.5 at Hugo Canley Heights. 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A beautiful sunny spring afternoon for Sydney, 21 in the city, 25 in our west, warming up now to 20 degrees. 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

0: You know, whatever they put in that song is okay by me. How good. Richard here, keeping you company this morning. Let's brighten up your afternoon with more of your favourites. We're back after a quick break on Smooth.
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13: 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Liverpool, a smash has been reported. Hume Highway near Elizabeth Drive. We've got delays in the area. Caring Bar, cars broken down westbound. Captain Cook Drive at Tarrant Point Road. Hoxton Park, slow traffic at the M7 turnoff to Cowpasture Road. Cashula, M5 at Currajong Road. Trucks broken down. An eastbound lane is closed. We've got delays. And the M2 eastbound, Pennant Hills Road to the Lane Cove Tunnel is a 7-minute run. This week at IGA, Huggies Nappy Pants, 22 to 36 pack, half price at $11. That's worth pulling over for. End September 15 at participating stores. Excludes IGA local grocer. A sunny afternoon, 21 in the city, 25 in our west, currently 20 degrees. 40 years of Oporto deserves a throwback. 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
0: Hello, I'm Eleanor Quirk. The government admits the latest escalation in the Middle East could threaten Australia's fuel supplies. Iran-backed Houthi rebels have taken control of several key islands in the Red Sea, threatening a key fuel shipping route. Energy Minister Chris Bowen says the government's monitoring the situation closely.
14: The situation is getting worse in the Middle East. The dispute between Saudi Arabia, involving Saudi Arabia and the Houthis, is doing nothing to improve the fuel supply around the world.
0: Another Optus outage has left dozens unable to connect to 000. The telco confirming the technical failure lasted for an hour and 16 minutes yesterday, with around 40 customers unable to get through to emergency services. Almost a third of the country's small businesses are on the brink of collapse, according to new figures. The Australian Chamber of Commerce has released new research showing the nation's small businesses are under increasing stress due to rising costs and red tape. Services have taken place across the United States, marking 25 years since September 11. Thousands gathering at New York's Ground Zero, the Pentagon, and Shanksville, Pennsylvania, to read aloud the names of the nearly 3,000 victims. And Lady Gaga is a mum. The pop superstars welcomed her first child with fiancé Michael Polanski.
15: Julie Andrews' My Fair Lady is now playing for a strictly limited season at the Sydney Opera House. Book now.
0: Week one of NRL finals continues today. First up, the Warriors hosting the Dolphins in Auckland. Then it's the Sharks and Cowboys at Allianz Stadium tonight. Cronulla coach Craig Fitzgibbon says his team's fired up to perform on the big stage.
16: We're super excited about playing at Allianz. It's one of the best stadiums in the country, and yeah, it's got that big game atmosphere about it, and that's where we want to be. We've worked all year to get to this point, and we want to play in big games, so we're super excited about that.
0: And you're up to date on the latest from the newsroom.
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18: Well, thank you for taking us along for the ride. If you're taking a trip to Canberra for Floriade, I love Floriade. And if you're in Canberra, thank you for listening to Smooth. We've got a whole bunch of new listeners in Canberra. And I'm so happy that you're here for this. What a song.

0: Oh, I enjoyed that. What a song. Richard here on Smooth. Thank you for your company. We've got plenty more just like that coming up after a quick break.
1: 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Yeah, back seat so I can do what I like.
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1: Well, I could explain, but wouldn't you prefer to hear it from Shania Twain? Yeah.

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0: Oh, the music sounding so good today. Richard Wilkins here on Smooth. TV fans super excited for the Emmy Awards, which are happening on Monday. The Pitt leading the charge with 25 nominations. Hacks following along with 24. I just love Hacks. You can catch it on Stan, of course. A record for a comedy series. 24 nominations. Incredible. You do your TV homework and I'll sort out the music for the afternoon. Our More Music Saturday continues after a quick break.
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0: Gee whiz, I hope you enjoyed the music today. I thought it was a terrific bunch of songs. Richard Wilkins signing off, saying farewell. David in next. You enjoy the afternoon. I'll be back tomorrow from 10 a.m. Till then, be good, be kind, and be careful. This is Smooth.
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11: 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Hurry and Sunday at Harvey Norman. At Wimberley, we have a motorcycle crash on Hawkesbury Road at the Hartfields track. Take care on the westbound run through the area. Mays Hill, on the M4 motorway at the Church Street off-ramp, we have a two-car crash. It's affecting eastbound traffic using the off-ramp. At Kishula, the M5 motorway and earlier broken down truck cleared around Currajong Avenue. All lanes have reopened for the eastbound run. At Parramatta, NRLW at Parramatta Stadium, the match now underway, and a doubleheader at the Sydney Football Stadium this afternoon and this evening, including the NRL Elimination Final. Expect a busy day for traffic around Moore Park. Edgewater Homes has completed move-in ready homes across Sydney and the Hunter. No construction risk, no delays. Edgewaterhomes.com.au. Weather mostly sunny this afternoon with a top of 21 dropping to 12 degrees overnight. More sunny skies and a top of 23 on the way for tomorrow. Right now, 20 degrees. 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Hurry and Sunday at Harvey Norman. That's the latest traffic on Smooth 95.3.
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13: It is the Saturday session. Hello, my friends. It's great to have you here. Make yourself comfortable, why don't you? Whitney Houston is looking for a dance partner in just a few minutes, but let's roll the dice. I got an ace of base up my sleeve right now on Smooth.

0: ABBA and SOS. It's David Campbell here on Smooth, and they wouldn't have needed to send an SOS old school if they had, you know, data and communication like we all have now with our phones. And so Apple has released a whole bunch of new stuff this week. Did you see it all? The new iPhone 18, the Pro Maxes, and now they've done it. They've gone and done the foldable phone. They've done a flip phone, basically. It's great. It's cool. It is called the Duo, and the Australian cost, with 2 terabytes of data, about $5,000. So it's foldable, but is it affordable? Would you get it? We're talking about it this week. I don't need it to be foldable. I don't need to fold anything, really. I barely fold my washing. And if you're doing that right now, I got some Wilson Phillips coming up next on Smooth.
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20: 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Impaired judgment, reaction time and coordination are big worries behind the wheel, not to mention getting pulled over. So if you're drinking, don't drive. 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

0: Notes. I loved it. It's David Campbell here. We're going to get on the D floor a little bit later on with Madonna very soon. And if you are doing Steptember, I got you, my friend. I got your back and I got your feet. 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
5: 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Hurry end Sunday at Harvey Norman. Maze Hill on the M4 motorway at the Church Street off-ramp. We have a two-car crash. It's affecting eastbound traffic using the off-ramp. A Parramatta NRLW at Parramatta Stadium with the match soon on the wind-down. Expect extra traffic in the area as fans leave the venue. And a doubleheader at the Sydney Football Stadium this afternoon and this evening, including the NRL elimination final. Expect a busy day for traffic around Moore Park, at Sydney Olympic Park, an event at the Sydney Showgrounds today and tomorrow with extra traffic there as well. 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Weather mostly sunny this afternoon with a top of 21, dropping to 12 degrees overnight. More sunny skies and a top of 23 on the way for tomorrow. Right now sitting on today's top of 21 degrees. 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
6: If you're doom scrolling right now on your phone, or better yet, if you're shopping on your phone, I have an even better idea. 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And then you could win $2,000 by having your say in what music we play. How good is that? 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

0: It is David Campbell here for your Saturdays on Smooth, and that was Queen. You're my best friend. And speaking of friends, well, we like to look out for each other here at Smooth and for the community as well. Alana and Madeline Day is on Thursday this week, the 17th of September. Our very own, the gorgeous Mel Doyle, is an ambassador. So you can buy a buddy bag filled with essentials, like things like toiletries, a cuddly teddy, or a book to help children who are in emergency care, because when they have to leave home in emergency care, they often don't have anything. And that's really, really frightening. Something to make them feel just that little bit better. It's a good cause. So get into it and make a donation, and I'll get into everything but the girl next on Smooth.
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0: I could listen to that song over and over again on repeat. It's so good. It's David Campbell here for your Saturday sessions on Smooth. And guys, if you're vinyl shopping, and by the way, I got some vinyl last weekend for my kids for Father's Day. So good. Don't pass up Michael Jackson's Thriller or any of those classic albums. It is iconic for a reason. He's there. I think it's the one with the little black cat and he's lying in a suit on the cover. So good. Billie Jean is coming up next on Smooth.
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2: 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At Kings Langley, we have a three-car crash on Sunnyholt Road just past Madagascar Drive. The left lane closed for the southbound run. A pair of crashes now cleared for the Great Western Highway at Medlow Bath in the Blue Mountains, along with the Princes Highway at Cars Park for the southbound run, with all lanes reopened through there. Parramatta at RLW at Parramatta Stadium, with the match now finished. Expect extra traffic in the area as fans leave the venue. A doubleheader at the Sydney Football Stadium this afternoon and this evening, including the NRL Elimination Final. Expect a busy day for traffic around Moore Park, at Sydney Olympic Park, an event as well at the Sydney Showgrounds today and tomorrow. 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Shop TVs, fridges, washers, dryers, vacuums, air fryers and more. Hurry, end Sunday at Harvey Norman. Mostly sunny this afternoon with a top of 21, dropping to 12 degrees overnight. More sunny skies and a top of 23 for tomorrow. Right now, 20 degrees. 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That's the latest traffic on Smooth 95.3.
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3: 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You deserve it. And you deserve a big hug, hint, hint, kids in the car. All right, here's some Faith Hill.

0: Lisa Stanfield. She's been all around the world. It's David Campbell here, right here in Australia on Smooth. What are you watching at the moment, guys? It's the very last season of Colin from Accounts, Patty Bramall, Harriet Dyer, the couple from heaven. This show is just so good. It's so funny. It's about to blow up in England. It's having a big launch this week. Season 3, the final season, I can't believe it is on now. You got to check it out. It's so good. They are just wonderful. A great Aussie series. Check it out on Binge and I'll be back with some Tina Turner coming up next on Smooth.
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0: That is 100% smooth right there. It says so on the tin. It's David Campbell here. Byron Weber's in next. He's got some Fleetwood Mac. He's got some Prince. So your afternoon is sorted, my friends. I will see you tomorrow from 1 o'clock. Until then, love you. Bye.
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6: 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At Chatswood, we have a vehicle fire. Mowbray Road, they're closed for the run both ways. Red Archer Street, avoid the area. At Greenacre, a truck and car have come together on the Hume Highway at Rawson Road. Both other middle lanes are closed there for the southbound run. At Lincoln, a crash on Parramatta Road at Bombay Street, affecting the run in both directions. Homebush West, a broken down car on Centenary Drive at the M4 motorway. The left lane closed for the southbound run and busy traffic there as well. At Peakhurst, a broken down bus on Forest Road approaching Mavis Avenue with the left lane closed eastbound. It's spring season at Freedom. 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Weather dropping to 12 degrees overnight. More sunny skies and a top of 23 on the way for tomorrow. Right now, 20 degrees. 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That's the latest traffic on Smooth 95.3.
7: Oh, I love that feeling of a weekend. Hope you're well for yours. And thank you so much for being a part of ours here at Smooth FM. It's Byron with you here now with another great hour of songs. Ed Sheeran, Justin Bieber, one of the best Prince songs too, soon for you. But now, here's Boy Meets Girl. Smooth.

0: It's a great sound for the weekend at Smooth FM from Don Ford Young. I like that as we roll out more music and let's start to keep feeling good. Thanks for being a part of the weekend too with Byron and Webb here. And if you notice how many people are touring Australia over the coming months, we are so spoilt for choice. I mean, Bruno Mars now locked in for next year. That's very exciting. Along with that, though, Bryan Adams, Robbie Williams and Olivia Dean both here soon too. And there's one concert in the early part of next year, which would be amazing. Her voice is just incredible. Sienna Spiro. I'm going to play her Material Lover for you in a sec. Along with that, some great homegrown for John Farnham too at Smooth.
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0: I like that. I love this weekend feeling at Smooth FM. Hope you're well too with Byron. We're here nearly 5 p.m. now, and after a quick check-in on the traffic around town, if you're in that, are you getting back from kids' weekend sport? Yeah, I know, feeling well. Good songs, Wham! On the way to make you feel good, and some very early Madonna soon as well here at Smooth.
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11: 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At Chatswood, we have a vehicle fire. Mowbray Road remains closed for the run both ways around Archer Street. Avoid the area. At Greystanes, the M4 motorway approaching the Greystanes Road overpass, a multi-vehicle crash. The left lane closed for the westbound run. Traffic is heavy. At Moore Park, a doubleheader NRLW and the NRL elimination final at the Sydney Football Stadium, with the NRLW getting underway very soon. At Lincoln, a crash on Parramatta Road at Bombay Street with very slow traffic in the area and lanes closed in both directions. Catch all the Zuffa boxing action on Paramount Plus. 10 a.m. tomorrow, it's Garcia versus Ben. Stream it live and exclusively on Paramount Plus. Sign up today. Weather dropping to 12 degrees overnight. More sunny skies and a top of 23 on the way for tomorrow. Right now, 18 degrees. 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That's latest traffic on Smooth 95.3.
12: 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Smooth, we love doing that in the weekend. Byron, we'll be here to keep you company, and let's get you back in an hour with Amy Grant.

0: Boney M do a great job of making you feel good, don't they? Especially with that. It's smooth. I hope you enjoyed. Byron with here, rolling out more music and less talk. And well, only weeks out now from the AFL Grand Final, which means only weeks away from Kylie Minogue's performance at it. I'm going to play soon for you on Smooth. And some One Direction on the way next here at Smooth.
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4: 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At Leakham, a police operation continues following an earlier crash on Parramatta Road around Bombay Street. The right lane closed for the eastbound run and the right turn lane closed for the westbound run. Very slow traffic there both ways. But a police operation now wrapped up on the M4 following a crash around Greystones and traffic getting back up to pace. A car fire cleared at Chatswood with Mowbray Road now reopened around Archer Street both ways. At Moore Park, a doubleheader, NRLW and the NRL elimination final at the Sydney Football Stadium with the NRLW now underway. Expect extra traffic in the area. At Rosehill, a racing program soon on the wind down at Rosehill Gardens with extra traffic there as well as people leave the venue. 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Weather dropping to 12 degrees overnight, more sunny skies and a top of 23 for tomorrow, right now 17 degrees. 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Conditions apply. What's gambling really costing you? That's the latest traffic on Smooth 95.3.
5: I love how, even if you've got to work over the weekend, just how the world slows down a bit. It's nice. I hope you're well with Byron and Whitty here at Smooth FM. And a great hour of songs from ABBA in a moment to this from Michael Jackson now. Smooth.

0: Laura Branigan and Gloria making the best 2 days of the week sound and feel even better. It's Smooth FM, I reckon. Hope you're well for it with Byron with you here. And as we continue in a moment, some Backstreet Boys and another guy on the Australian tour calendar, Bryan Adams, next for you at Smooth.
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0: How about that? It definitely adds nicely to the flavour of the weekend. Smooth FM as we head up towards 7pm now. And back into it in a moment. Great homegrown Ice House on the way and some Dexys Midnight Runners. I love that song. Come on, Eileen. I'll play that soon for you, Smooth.
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and thank you so much for being a part of ours, Smooth FM. Hope you're well. Byron with you here to keep you company as we get back into playing loads of songs for you and some good ones too on the way with Janet Jackson and Ice House after this from Phil Collins.

0: good sound for the All Saints, isn't it, here at Smooth FM with Never Ever. And love playing Dexy's Midnight Runners in there too before that. So good. Thanks for having us on. Byron Webb here on the way to Saturday night. And actually, we got word just a few days ago that Stevie Wonder is heading back out on the road, not to Australia as yet. Well, certainly parts of America anyway. I'm going to play some Stevie Wonder for you in a moment and that great new song from Taylor Swift, I Knew It, I Knew You, on the way.
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1: Oh, all of Sunday to go tomorrow. Mel Doyle joining you for the Weekend Breakfast Show first thing as well. Thanks for joining us in the meantime, whatever you're doing at the moment, with Byron with here. And as we get back to playing you more music and let's talk to make you feel good.

0: Australia in no time at all. It's Robbie Williams at Smooth FM, and actually now with some extra duties at the Melbourne Cup, being the entertainment for that too. That'd be good. Anyway, I hope you're well with Byron with you here on the way to Saturday night. Before we reach nine to start winding you down with Cameron Daddo, good Human League song to play, and we'll do the Deadpool dance too. Yeah, NSYNC's Bye Bye Bye on the way soon for you at Smooth.
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1: 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The new Diamond musical arrives at the Sydney Lyric this November. This is the uplifting true story of how a kid from Brooklyn became a show-stopping rock icon. Created in collaboration with Neil Diamond himself, experience this inspiring, energy-filled musical set to the songs that defined his career. Tickets are selling fast, so book today.

0: It sounds so good, isn't it? It's such a good foot of the week too here at Smoothie FM. Yeah, I know, you can't beat a weekend, can you? It's brilliant. Tomorrow morning over that first cup of coffee, a reminder, we'll have Mel Doyle back in joining you for our weekend breakfast show from 6 till 10. Richard Wilkins then in after that for you as well. But in the meantime, stand by because Cameron Daddo's going to just wind things down a bit, take you through to midnight. Have a great night at Smooth.
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2: Hey, it's Daniel Ricciardo here. 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

0: Feeling good with Eric Carmen and his hungry eyes. Is it time for a snack? Probs, yes. Sunday plans, what's going on? Hope you've got something to look forward to. Our son always points his nose to home on Sunday for a meal. Always a great catcher. Good to see now that he's fully recovered from the Sydney Marathon. That did take some time. Cam Natto reminding you to begin the day listening to Mel Doyle from 6 a.m. with more smooth favourites. Coming up, Coldplay next.
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0: 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Had a brilliant swim in the ocean this morning. The water temperature is amazing. Maybe a little too warm for this time of year, but hey, for right now, I'll take it. I'll take this too. 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

0: Cameron Dunno saying good night. I had fun. Thanks for your company. Before I go, I'd love to share this quick thought with you. 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Does that ring true for you? 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As always, make sure you dream big with us on Smooth. 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
1: 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That the lighting's gentle, that your reflection's kind. And that you don't find yourself looking at shadows under your eyes. Instead of clothes. At Amex, we know why Fran spent too long finding the right lamp. 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
0: 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Sign up today. In Sydney Olympic Park, a special event closing various roads, including part of Dawn Fraser Avenue and Olympic Boulevard. In North Sydney, Miller Street, southbound on-ramp to the Warringah Freeway is closed for upgrade works. A detour via Falcon Street in place. The M5 on time through Lanier, Moorbank and Milperra. In Mascot, roads approaching the airport are clear, including Southern Cross Drive. Travel time from the CBD currently 10 minutes. 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That's traffic on Smooth 95.3.
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0: Such a lovely song, Dan Hartman, I Can Dream About You on Smooth FM. Good morning. Nice and early. Sundays feel good, don't they, with great music. Mel Doyle joining you with a little public announcement. This Thursday, September 17, is Alana and Madeline Day, and it's a charity very close to my heart. 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
1: 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Change traffic conditions on Mamre Road between St Clair and Erskine Park as part of ongoing works that includes lane closures and reduced speed limits. In Bondi, a festival closing various roads, including sections of Campbell Parade and Queen Elizabeth Drive. No hassles, nor

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1: Good morning, I'm Eleanor Quirk. An Australian tourist has died after falling from a cliff near Bali. The 29-year-old woman slipped and fell into a ravine off a cliff edge at the popular Kelingking Beach. Locals reporting the location's a notorious accident hotspot. Police have been called to a One Nation event after a clash between a volunteer and a member of the public. The incident unfolded during a meet and greet barbecue in Melbourne's north with state One Nation candidate John Barnes. Mr. Barnes says he doesn't know what sparked the incident.
2: No idea, mate. I was inside.
1: Passengers on an Emirates flight bound for Australia have been left shaken after a man had to be restrained mid-air. The passenger reportedly began acting erratically and threatening others around 8 hours before landing in Sydney. He was restrained to his seat with cable ties before the plane landed safely. Plug-in solar and batteries could soon be available to all Australians under an agreement between federal and state energy ministers. The move would give renters and low-income homes access to solar energy. Solar Citizens Chief Heidi Lee Douglas says it will deliver savings to millions of households currently locked out of the solar share scheme.
3: Unfortunately, renters and people living in apartments are largely locked out from rooftop solar savings. So we've been saying give people access.
1: And Celine Dion has taken to the stage in Paris in her first performance in 6 years after a long health battle.
4: Julie Andrews, My Fair Lady, is now playing for a strictly limited season at the Sydney Opera House. Book now.
1: The Sharks have ended the Cowboys' season with a 26-16 point win, and the Warriors suffered a home loss to the Dolphins, 26-16. The home side opted to kick 5 penalty goals instead of chasing tries, coach Andrew Webster defending his side.
5: To go up by 8 points is a no-brainer, you got to do it. And we've led at halftime lots this year, and I think we're an unbelievable record at it. We normally go on ruthless in those moments, and we weren't tonight.
1: And you're up to date on the latest from the newsroom.
6: While you're stuck in an ad break, Mr. Kalele is stuck in paradise. His daughters have buried him in the sand and turned him into a beautiful mermaid. Oh, wow. It's quite the holiday tale. You could play like the Kaleles if you're on Carnival. Slay, slay, Kaleles. Book your cruise today and play away on Carnival.
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7: Well, congrats if you're up and about early getting ready for the Sydney Half or even just lacing up for a Sunday morning walk. 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

0: 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It's always nice, isn't it? I've been doing loads of cleaning. 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And I hope there's a coffee cart to keep you company. May it go well. 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

0: 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You're on Smooth with Melissa Doyle. One of my favourite Ronan Keating songs is coming up very soon, and we're adding Hall & Oates to the list after a quick break on Smooth FM.
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0: Avenue. No dramas for the M2, travel time eastbound from Winter Road to the Lane Cove Tunnel, currently 11 minutes, and the M4, drama-free from Eastern Creek to Emu Plains. A lot can happen to the people you care about in a year, a month, a week. So ask, are you okay any day? Because a conversation could change your life. Sunny, top of 23, right now it's 13. 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Hurry, ends today at Harvey Norman. That's traffic on Smooth 95.3.
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2: Good morning, I'm Eleanor Quirk. An investigation's underway in Indonesia where a young Australian tourist has died near Bali. Witnesses spotted the 29-year-old Queenslander stranded on a ledge after slipping from a lookout at Kelingking Beach. Tragically, the woman fell to her death before help could reach her. Police are investigating after shocking vision emerged of a toddler behind the wheel of a ute, steering it on a joyride through suburban streets. Police now investigating the three-year-old's father, who's believed to have posted the clip.
3: Go, Baz, steer. Look, there's my hands, it's all Baz. Look where you're going. Don't crash. Oh, go straight.
2: Two men are in custody in Doha after a terrifying incident for passengers and crew on a flight from Melbourne. The pair reportedly claimed to have a gun, spitting and headbutting staff on the Qatar Airways flight. They were held down by crew members and passengers until the flight landed, where they were detained by local authorities. And Harry Styles has paused his show at Madison Square Garden to pay tribute to the victims of September 11 on the 25th anniversary of the terror attacks.
4: I want us to just take a moment together to think about the incredible resilience of this city. And I want us to just take a second to think about the events that not only shaped this city, but shaped the century that we live in.
5: Julie Andrews' My Fair Lady is now playing for a strictly limited season at the Sydney Opera House. Book now.
2: Cronulla is through to the second week of NRL finals after ending North Queensland's season with a 26-16 point win. Sharks 5-8 Braden Trindle says it was a courageous effort by his side.
6: That's semi-finals footy, mate. Just playing to the death, and they turned up tonight, Cowboys. A few tries there, thought we were in the lead for a bit, then they're sneaking back, and then it was a bit back and forth, but good solid game in the end, and very proud of the boys.
2: And the Warriors suffered a home loss in Auckland to the Dolphins, 26-16. And you're up to date on the latest from the newsroom.
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8: Good morning. Well, there's so much on today, including the Festival of the Winds at Bondi. It starts at 11 and goes until 4. It's always a spectacular event. Question is, will you be going for a swim as well? But right now, let's enjoy the music. Here's Gabrielle.

0: Mariah Carey on Smooth FM. Nice way to start a Sunday. You're with Mel Doyle. It's that time of year, isn't it, for end of year school formals happening everywhere. And oh my gosh, I do remember my baby girl getting all dressed up for her formal. We went shopping for dresses and shoes and all those things. So if you've got someone in your house, boy or girl, doing it, may they have a lovely time, get lots of photos. They either hate it, but that's what mums insist on, isn't it? Don Henley, he's next on Smooth.
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15: 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Hurry, ends today at Harvey Norman. Change traffic conditions on Mamre Road between St Clair and Erskine Park as part of ongoing works, including lane closures and reduced speed limits. In Bondi, Festival closing sections of Campbell Parade Park Drive South and Queen Elizabeth Drive. No hassles north to the Central Coast on the M1. Travel time from Warunga to the Hawkesbury, currently 13 minutes. And bridges are on time. No delays on Sydney Harbour, Anzac or Captain Cook. 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Sunny, top of 23, right now it's 14. 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Shop TVs, fridges, washers, dryers, vacuums, air fryers and more. Hurry, ends today at Harvey Norman. That's traffic on Smooths 95.3.

0: Oh, if you're just tuning in, I hope you had a mighty sleep in. That's what Sundays are for, if you can, isn't it? And we are here to keep you company. The best playlist, whatever you've got on today. 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
17: 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Hurry, ends today at Harvey Norman. Change traffic conditions on Mamre Road between St Clair and Erskine Park as part of ongoing works, including lane closures and reduced speed limits. In Bondi, Festival closing sections of Campbell Parade, Park Drive South and Queen Elizabeth Drive. No hassles north to the Central Coast on the M1. Travel time from Warunga to the Hawkesbury, currently 13 minutes. And bridges are on time. No delays on Sydney Harbour, Anzac or Captain Cook. 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Sunny, top of 23, right now it's 14. 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Shop TVs, fridges, washers, dryers, vacuums, air fryers and more. Hurry, ends today at Harvey Norman. That's traffic on Smooth 95.3.
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19: Good morning, I'm Eleanor Quirk. An Australian woman's plummeted to her death at a tourist hotspot near Bali. Hikers at Kaling King Beach raising the alarm after spotting the 29-year-old precariously clinging on after she'd slipped onto a rock ledge. Tragically, emergency services couldn't reach the Queenslander in time, finding her body at the cliff base when they arrived. The CEO of a major AI player has thrown his support behind calls to slow the technology down and to tighten up regulations. Anthropic boss Dario Amodi has echoed Elon Musk in calling for more oversight in the AI race. He says governments can play a big part.
20: The government can make sure that we're not doing anything nefarious from the perspective of antitrust and collusion. We're just trying to make our system safe and to work together on making the system safe.
19: Renters, unit and apartment dwellers and low-income households are set to benefit by a plan to offer more accessible solar energy. Federal and state energy ministers have agreed to making plug-in balcony solar and batteries more widely available. And just a day after their happy baby news broke, Lady Gaga and fiancé Michael Polanski have been spotted with their new bundle of joy. The pop superstar holding her new arrival in a baby carrier as the new parents took a stroll in Northern California.
21: Julie Andrews' My Fair Lady is now playing for a strictly limited season at the Sydney Opera House. Book now.
19: In just their fourth year in the competition, the Dolphins will host an NRL preliminary final in Brisbane, a stunning 26-16 win over the Warriors in Auckland, putting the Finns just 80 minutes away from a grand final. Coach Christian Wolfe says it's been a team effort.
22: It's obviously massive for everyone involved at the club, and the club's done such a good job over 4 years. That's in every department, to put us in a good position.
19: In last night's other clash, the Sharks put an end to the Cowboys' season with a 26-16 win. And you're up to date on the latest from the newsroom.
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0: 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Mel Doyle, I've got Whitney Houston after a super quick break on Smooth FM.
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0: smooth. Lovely way to get a Sunday underway. Hopefully you're tucking into a good brekkie and a bit of time out planned for later in the afternoon. Maybe a nice quiet corner for some reading. I've just picked up The Cruise by Naima Brown. It is sensational. It's all about a girl squad. It's kind of a revenge drama. So yeah, girls, check that one out. Do love a good read. Along with great music. And you're on Smooth. You get plenty of it. Mel Doyle with you. I've got Madonna after this break.
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0: Well, that's how we do it on Smooth. What a fun morning. Mel Doyle handing you over to Richard Wilkins. He's with you until one and he's got lots of favourites. I promise I can see Simple Minds in there. So you enjoy that with him and the rest of your Sunday. I'll be back with you on Smooth next weekend, bright and early from six. Bye.
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0: Jack, Jacko. Yeah, you've had a few, and the overconfident you is thinking, I'll drive home. Easy, just around the corner. But Jack, say hello to your Terry godmother. A 6'5" friendly reminder that just a few is a few too many. And those sweet somethings Terry's whispering. Ah, booze-induced poor judgment. Get a taxi. Good idea. And it was your good idea, Jack. If you're drinking, don't drive. What's your plan B? A message from the New South Wales government.
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